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2: All right, wrapping up this Thursday. As we get into our Friday, we're looking at a little bit better coverage of a few more showers and thunderstorms with locally heavy rainfall. That's going to be the story on Saturday, with a chance for a couple of isolated strong storms Saturday with high temperatures near 90. 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That's your latest forecast. I'm meteorologist Mike Witcher from the East Tennessee Weather Center. And remember to always get the latest forecast weather updates with the East Tennessee Weather app. Bring
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2: 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Creepycon's turning 10 and Warren Twisted will be there. 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
1: All right, wrapping up this Thursday as we get into our Friday, we're looking at a little bit better coverage of a few more showers and thunderstorms with locally heavy rainfall. That's going to be the story on Saturday with a chance for a couple of isolated strong storms Saturday with high temperatures near 90. 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That's your latest forecast. I'm meteorologist Mike Witcher from the East Tennessee Weather Center. And remember to always get the latest forecast weather updates with the East Tennessee Weather app.
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1: All right, wrapping up this Thursday as we get into our Friday, we're looking at a little bit better coverage of a few more showers and thunderstorms with locally heavy rainfall. That's going to be the story on Saturday with a chance for a couple of isolated strong storms Saturday with high temperatures near 90. 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That's your latest forecast. I'm meteorologist Mike Witcher from the East Tennessee Weather Center. And remember to always get the latest forecast weather updates with the East Tennessee Weather app. Let's
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5: All right, wrapping up this Thursday. As we get into our Friday, we're looking at a little bit better coverage of a few more showers and thunderstorms with locally heavy rainfall. That's going to be the story on Saturday, with a chance for a couple of isolated strong storms Saturday with high temperatures near 90. 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That's your latest forecast. I'm meteorologist Mike Witcher from the East Tennessee Weather Center. And remember to always get the latest forecast weather updates with the East Tennessee Weather app. Check music.

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1: All right, wrapping up this Thursday as we get into our Friday, we're looking at a little bit better coverage of a few more showers and thunderstorms with locally heavy rainfall. That's going to be the story on Saturday with a chance for a couple of isolated strong storms Saturday with high temperatures near 90. 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That's your latest forecast. I'm meteorologist Mike Witcher from the East Tennessee Weather Center. And remember to always get the latest forecast weather updates with the East Tennessee Weather app.
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0: All right, wrapping up this Thursday, as we get into our Friday, we're looking at a little bit better coverage of a few more showers and thunderstorms with locally heavy rainfall. That's going to be the story on Saturday, with a chance for a couple of isolated strong storms Saturday with high temperatures near 90. 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That's your latest forecast. I'm meteorologist Mike Witcher from the East Tennessee Weather Center. And remember to always get the latest forecast weather updates with the East Tennessee Weather app. Bring it
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1: All right, wrapping up this Thursday as we get into our Friday, we're looking at a little bit better coverage of a few more showers and thunderstorms with locally heavy rainfall. That's going to be the story on Saturday with a chance for a couple of isolated strong storms Saturday with high temperatures near 90. 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That's your latest forecast. I'm meteorologist Mike Witcher from the East Tennessee Weather Center. And remember to always get the latest forecast weather updates with the East Tennessee Weather app.
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1: All right, wrapping up this Thursday as we get into our Friday, we're looking at a little bit better coverage of a few more showers and thunderstorms with locally heavy rainfall. That's going to be the story on Saturday with a chance for a couple of isolated strong storms Saturday with high temperatures near 90. 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That's your latest forecast. I'm meteorologist Mike Witcher from the East Tennessee Weather Center. And remember to always get the latest forecast weather updates with the East Tennessee Weather app.
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1: All right, wrapping up this Thursday as we get into our Friday, we're looking at a little bit better coverage of a few more showers and thunderstorms with locally heavy rainfall. That's going to be the story on Saturday with a chance for a couple of isolated strong storms Saturday with high temperatures near 90. 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That's your latest forecast. I'm meteorologist Mike Witcher from the East Tennessee Weather Center. And remember to always get the latest forecast weather updates with the East Tennessee Weather App. Hey.
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1: ABC News, I'm Dave Packer. Speaking at primetime Thursday night, President Trump announced documents will now be available on the White House website, he says demonstrates the interference of foreign adversaries in U.S. elections.
2: But we still have a major challenge that must be urgently addressed, because no country could be great without fair and honest elections.
1: The man who's been running President Trump's teleprompter, settling with federal regulators after they say he made over $100,000 by placing bets on several of the president's speeches on the prediction market. Catastrophic flash floods in Texas killing at least two people and forcing hundreds of rescues in areas still reeling from last summer's devastating floods. Acting Attorney General Todd Blanche met Thursday with several survivors of the late sex offender Jeffrey Epstein's crimes at the Justice Department, but one of those victims saying she found him abrasive, condescending, and intentionally noncommittal. This is ABC News.
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If you turned around to your child right now and you said, what's my favorite song? 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Do you think that they would know?

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1: 104.9 KVL. If you asked your child right now, what's my favorite song? Would they know the answer? That's what I did to my teenager.
2: Hayden, what do you think is my favorite song?
3: I don't know. I know your favorite Taylor Swift song is Clean, but I don't know if that's your all-time favorite song.
2: Can you sing it?
3: Gone was any trace of you. I think I am finally clean.
1: Sing it, Taylor. Sing it.
4: Gone was any trace of you.
1: That is a correct answer. I also would have accepted DMX's Party Up.
5: I was going to say, I mean, of all time, feels like your song of the moment.
1: No, okay. That song's old.
5: Okay.
1: Yeah, so that's exactly what we did. We went on social media, we did a casting call, and we said, hey, kids, what's your mom's favorite song, but you got to sing it? Did any of them actually get it right?
6: What's your mom's favorite song?
7: Usher. Yeah.
6: Can you sing a little bit of it?
1: Who sings it better, Usher or this kid?
7: Yeah.
5: Add it as background, right? Usher could always use a little bit of a backline.
1: Mm-hmm.
8: What's your mom's favorite song? Sing it.
9: I'm drunk in the back of the car, and I'm crying like a baby girl over in the bar.
5: Good.
9: I'm fine, but it wasn't true. I don't want to keep singing just to keep you.
1: I want that kid.
5: I want that kid.
1: That kid is so good. That kid is invited to my birthday party right there. He can come and sing anytime.
8: What's your mom's favorite song? Sing it.
10: I'm Slim Shady. Yes, I'm the real Shady.
1: That was the most medical version that I've ever heard of that. Let's hear it one more time.
8: Sing it.
10: I'm Slim Shady. Yes, I'm the real Shady.
1: He was so good. Who's better, him or them?
11: I'm Slim Shady. Yes, I'm the real Shady.
5: Hard to keep up with that one, to tell you the truth.
1: He was like, I'm Slim Shady. Yes, I'm the real Shady. It's very, very good.
5: Clinical.
2: What's your mom's favorite song? Sing it.
12: Got my driver's license last week. Just like we always talked about.
2: I don't think that's my favorite song.
1: Oh, he got shut down. They're like, that's not my favorite
5: song.
1: That
5: is hurtful,
1: I
5: Mom.
1: Know. That's I, you just made that. You just wanted to sing Olivia Rodrigo.
5: Put himself out there.
1: No, that wasn't right.
5: It's hard to be vulnerable, mm-hmm. All right? You know, and he really did it in that vocal. And Mom, you should have been there for him.
2: What's your mom's favorite song? Sing it.
7: It's like Beetlejuice something.
1: Beetlejuice? Her favorite song is from Beetlejuice? This one?
13: 6 foot, 7 foot, 8 foot bunch. Daylight come.
5: That's because that kid made his mom watch that movie 1,000 times.
1: Wait a minute. Do you think that's anybody's favorite song?
5: I mean,
1: like anybody in the world.
5: Everybody knows
1: song?
5: The lyrics when it comes on, right? So when you're singing along. So, you know, kid might think, yeah, that's your favorite, obviously.
1: Let's do one more.
5: All right.
8: What's your mom's favorite song?
7: Lift Me Up.
8: Sing it.

0: fan. So.
1: Oh my gosh! Go ahead, sing it, Rihanna. Go, go, go.
2: Lift me up. Hold me down.
1: 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Oh, I got all like my hair and my arms are standing up. 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
8: All right, wrapping up this Thursday as we get into our Friday, we're looking at a little bit better coverage of a few more showers and thunderstorms with locally heavy rainfall. That's going to be the story on Saturday with a chance for a couple of isolated strong storms Saturday with high temperatures near 90. 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That's your latest forecast. I'm meteorologist Mike Witcher from the East Tennessee Weather Center. And remember to always get the latest forecast weather updates with the East Tennessee Weather app.
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What do you do when your 17-year-old daughter wants a tattoo? 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Do you let her do it? You're going to get the whole story, then you'll be the judge. Couples Court, it's coming up next.

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1: One couple.
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0: All right, Gabby, you got to be happy to hear that, right?
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0: 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Diana, first I just want to say I'm sorry for your loss.
4: Well, thank you. Thanks so much. Yeah, it's pretty sad. Sad time.
0: Okay. So do you want to explain what's going on? Go ahead.
4: Yeah. So our 17-year-old daughter was very close to her grandmother, my mom, and she designed a tattoo that she really wants to get to honor her. So she made an appointment at the local tattoo shop, and she just needs one of us to sign for her. And I don't think it's a big deal, but Richard is like, no way.
5: Richard, what's your side of things here?
6: Well, yeah, I am against it. She's 17 years old. I mean, she can't decide on what kind of room color she wants to paint her room. She can't decide what kind of music she likes. And this is a tattoo's permanent. I just want her to wait until she really got more understanding. She knows what she wants. She's totally fine with it. I mean, there's definitely other ways that she can honor her grandmother other than getting a tattoo.
0: Did she just turn 17 or is she going to be 18 soon?
6: She just turned 17.
0: Okay. All right.
5: Choosing the color of your room and memorializing your favorite grandparent, very different world. I spent quite a bit of time with my grandmother. I got my first tattoo when I was 17, and it was something stupid. And they just weren't checking for notes or IDs, I guess, in the place that time.
6: I want her to graduate from high school. I want her to have a better idea what she's going to do with her life. I want her to have, like, you know, just something before she makes a decision that could affect things way down the line that she's not even aware yet. I just want her to have a little bit more direction, a little bit things a little bit more set in her life before she does something like this.
5: Well, I mean, she's not planning on getting it on her forehead, right?
6: I hope not.
5: Right. I'm probably a generational thing. Tattoos are far more accepted in public life at this point, hiring standards, even the military. I mean, no matter what her options are, again, unless she puts it on her hand or her forehead, you'd like her to pause and think. Slow things down. Doesn't need to be right now.
4: Well, that's the thing. I think it would be nice if it's right now because it's like it just happened and it's kind of part of her grieving and part of her honoring her grandmother. So I think it's not a big deal. It's not a big deal. And, you know, it's beautiful, honestly.
0: Hold on. I know.
4: Sweet.
0: I get it. Where does she want to get it? I don't know why that means so much to me. Do you know, Diana?
4: Yeah, I know. She wants to get it on her ankle.
0: Okay.
5: It's somewhat therapeutic, cathartic, giving yourself some closure and a daily reminder. And, you know, there's an ease of mind knowing that you're going to keep somebody close to you in that way. I wouldn't want it to be something that I resented my father over.
0: Right. But I also, when you permanently put something on your body, and I mean, whatever. We all made the same mistakes when we were young and we got some pieces that were like, oh, gosh, me and my girlfriends laugh, you know.
5: But this is our grandmother.
0: Right.
5: Different piece.
0: Yeah, but.
5: Not the same.
0: Is it going to be still as beautiful and meaningful in 5 years? Maybe she would want something different. 17 to get a first tattoo, especially when you're in a mourning period, that's a lot of big decisions made all at once. Let's see what the audience has to say. Would you sign for your 17-year-old child to get a tattoo?
5: 1-800-330-9999. Whose side are you on? It's the Couples Court with Anna and Raven.
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0: Would you let your 17-year-old daughter get a tattoo? If you had to sign for it, would you sign? So it's going on between Richard and Diana. Mm. Their daughter, well, Diana's mom recently passed away, and she was very close to their granddaughter. And, you know, she wants to get a tattoo to memorialize her. She wants to get something on her ankle.
1: Does.
0: Yeah, her daughter does.
1: Right.
0: Right. So the question is do you actually let her do it? Because Richard is very much not on board with this and is like, no, she's 17, and yeah. She just turned 17. It's not like she's close to 18.
1: Well, he wants her to wait. He just thinks that she might have a change of heart, change of mind, or whatever that happens over the next year. He says, you know, she can make that mistake on her own when the time comes, but we shouldn't endorse it. Mom, on the other hand, says, you know what? This is something she's asking for now. This is part of her healing process, part of her grieving process, and I feel like we're making a mistake if we don't allow her to do that at this time.
0: What do you think? What would you do? 1-800-330-9999. Antoinette.
2: I'm on his side. I'm sorry. I have three children. All three of them wanted me to sign for tattoos before they turn 18. I said, absolutely not. I get it to memorial for her grandmother, but no. Now it's permanent, and guess what? 18, she wants to make that decision, then it's up to her. She can never come back and say, oh, my mother made that mistake, or my dad, you know, signed for me, and my mother signed for me. That was a mistake. No way. I go with him.
0: 1-800-330-9999. Whose side are you on? Couples Quote.

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1: Would you sign for your 17-year-old child to get a tattoo? Even if, like, what they want to get is sentimental? And that's exactly what's going on with Richard and Diana. Their 17-year-old daughter just turned 17. Not like 17 in 7 months and she's going to be 18 soon. Just turned 17. Wants to get a tattoo tribute for her grandmother, Diana's mom, that recently passed away. They were very close. Mm. And Diana thinks, like, okay, this is sweet. It's kind. It's something she wants to do. Why not?
2: She also thinks it's part of, you know, her process of dealing, right, after this whole thing. And Richard just says, listen, all that may be well and good, but she's a child. She lives in our house. It's our rules at this point. She doesn't need to make this decision right now. I think that she would reconsider if she was given more time. For us to limit this and make her do it down the road might be a good idea.
1: Tattoos on her ankle, by the way. For some reason, that was a very important part of the puzzle for me.
2: For you.
1: I wanted to know, like, where was she going to get it? Like, I didn't want her to get it, I don't know, on her arm or something like that.
2: Right.
1: 1-800-330-9999. Whose side are you on? Diana.
3: I'm on the wife's side. Same thing happened with my daughter. My mom and her were very close. She passed away. Mm. She had given her last birthday card, signed it. She took her signature to a tattoo parlor. They copied it, and she tattooed it on her body. Mm. And I love it.
1: Gosh, it's a tough one, huh?
2: It's a savvy move to say, you know, I want this tattoo for a memoriam, right? I mean, even if that's your intent at that moment, it's savvy. My kid did it. And you know what his second tattoo was?
1: A dragon?
2: A ride to live, live to ride.
1: Whoa, gosh.
2: Harley Davidson thing.
1: Oh, no.
2: I'm telling you. On his forearm.
1: Oh, gosh.
2: Yeah.
1: Oh.
2: Thank God he's a successful business owner.
1: Hi, it's Ian on Raven. Whose side are you on?
4: I would say I'm on the daughter's side. Either way, someone at that age, either she's going to get it done by herself, she's going to do it behind her parents' back, and they're eventually just going to have to go through with it.
2: Yeah.
4: Or they can just be on her side and just let her get it done.
1: And make sure she gets it done somewhere reputable.
2: It's not a bad point.
1: Yeah.
4: Exactly. And
1: hey, Peter, whose side are you on?
5: I am definitely on the mom's side. I think it's just completely outrageous that the dad is blocking her from getting this tattoo. I mean, it's not like the kid's going to say in, say, 5 years or something, hey, I want to get this tattoo removed. Now, it turns out I wasn't as actually close to my grandmother as I thought. But if you just delay it a year, she's going to get it in a year anyway.
2: Right.
1: Yeah, that's true. I don't love grandma anymore. Let me take this right off.
2: Right, let me get rid of this.
6: The verdict is in. Jury foreman, what are the results?
1: Diana, our audience agreed with you today. 17, it's a year. What's the difference of a year? It means a lot now. Don't hold her back, Richard. Just let her do it.
7: Thank you. Okay. This is right. This is good. I mean, she's really connected to her grandmother. Her grandmother just passed. It's in honor of her grandmother. It's not that big of a deal. She can always change it later, but I just think it's beautiful. Thanks so much.
8: I guess I can accept this. I guess we'll be, I just really hope that, you know, 10, 15 years down the line, she doesn't want to get it removed or whatever, just because I know that that can be a lot more painful than actually getting it. It's her body. She's almost an adult. I guess I can live with it.
2: Don't worry, Dad. You know, it won't be 10, 15 years until you have some sort of regrets on this. She's going to be 18 in no time. She's going to get her boyfriend's name that day.
8: Thank you. You're making this much better for me.
1: All right. If you have a problem, too, send an email. couplescourt@annaandraven.com.
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0: was the last embarrassing thing you had to buy in public?
1: I'm getting ready to do it.
0: You're getting ready to do it?
1: I'm getting ready to do it.
0: Oh, I hope we can film it. Okay.
1: No.
0: I witnessed this poor man at a CVS, at a pharmacy store. Mm-hmm. And all I kept thinking about was like, why do they lock those things up? It's embarrassing enough to have to buy it, but then also to have to ask for assistance and push the button that you need and then wait for somebody to come. Yeah, it's coming up next.
2: What?

0: found my razors in a case, a locked case. Mm-hmm. I was like, wait a minute, what? And that, you know, something, it drove me immediately to start purchasing them online.
1: Right.
0: Because I didn't want to stand there. I didn't want to wait every time I went.
1: There's this poor guy this weekend that had to buy a pregnancy test and he had to push the button. And as I'm waiting in line, like for my pick up my prescriptions, I was just staring at him and he was so embarrassed. He had to wait for somebody to come. Mm-hmm. He had to point out what he needed.
0: Yep.
1: Everybody in line staring because we got nothing else to do. Right. Or he's waiting here in line.
0: Thanks for your privacy.
1: Right. And I kept thinking, like, there's some things that when you buy them, you're so embarrassed to buy them, even though obviously many people need them.
0: Yes, of course.
1: What was the last thing you bought in public that you were embarrassed about? 1-800-330-9999.

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1: What do you do when you're buying something embarrassing in public? According to market research, you try to use the self-checkout lane.
2: Yeah, that's a good one.
1: You grab other items that you don't really need, so it just looks like there's a ton of stuff.
2: Classic, like, don't look here, look over here type technique.
1: Or you pretend to be on a phone call, and you say things like, yeah, I'm at the store picking up your diarrhea medicine.
2: I like that. You know something? When I go shopping, I prefer to typically go shopping by myself, and I find that I'm faster and more efficient. But if my wife was with me and something was embarrassing, I would feel better about it.
1: Over the weekend, I watched this poor guy stand outside of a locked case at a pharmacy waiting to buy a pregnancy test, and his face was like 13 shades of red. There's some things that when you buy them, you're embarrassed.
2: Yeah, silly or not.
1: What did you buy last that was embarrassing? 1-800-330-9999. Kira.
3: Motor oil. Because I feel like everyone in that store can tell that I don't know what I'm doing. And I feel like everyone can tell that I'm probably not doing a great job taking care of my vehicle in the first part. So I don't like to go in those stores and buy that.
2: That is a great, great answer.
1: Yeah.
2: I mean, I know certain things about cars. I change my oil all the time. And sometimes I'm in there and I just don't know if I'm looking at the right thing.
1: I'm a fish. Like, put me in Home Depot. I'm a fish out of water. They can spot me a mile away. And sometimes I just buy things. I don't know what I'm buying.
2: Right.
1: No clue.
2: You just buy it anyways because you're like, I'm going to look like I know what I'm doing here at the register.
1: Yeah. Chris, how about you? What's the purchase that you're always embarrassed to make?
4: Tampons for my girlfriend or any lady products. Something about buying things as a man where like you're always going to get stares. Either what are you going to do with that? Or, oh, you're with. I feel the same way if you buy like children things and you're an adult man. It's like, it's not for me and it's like a gift for somebody else, but women don't have that same problem when they're purchasing things like that, I feel.
1: No, I think girls, I was, when I was younger, I was embarrassed to buy tampons and pads. Now I could care less. But, you know, when I was little, I remember being like, they're going to know.
2: That
1: like,
2: I'm a woman.
1: They're going to know that I'm a woman. And now I realize how ridiculous that is. Like, nobody cares.
4: They don't say congratulations afterwards.
1: No.
4: Oh,
2: that would be even more awkward.
1: Yeah.
2: Yes.
1: Cody, what's an embarrassing purchase that you don't like to make in public?
5: Well, my wife wants to get teeth whitening because then you see the cashier looking at your mouth. You know, like, well, do you need it? You know, it's just like it's embarrassing.
1: That is true. You immediately look at somebody's mouth when they have, like, the whitening strips on.
2: Hmm.
1: Like, how yellow are your teeth? Let me see your teeth. I haven't done it in a long time.
2: Everybody uses a whitening something or other at this point,
1: Well, toothpaste.
2: Like. Right.
1: But yeah.
2: Between one of the products or whatever. To me, it's so common at this point.
1: I get what
2: you're saying. At some point, at one point or another, it might have been.
1: Mm-hmm.
2: But I feel like you're standing there at the aisle. You've got two choices. The toothpaste that whitens your teeth or the one that doesn't. What do you do?
1: Does anybody buy the one that doesn't whiten your teeth?
2: Only if it makes their teeth sensitive, I think, is the only reason you don't use a whitening toothpaste.
1: Sensodyne. They have told me 1,000 times at my dentist that because I have sensitive teeth, I should be using Sensodyne. And I'm like, nope.
2: Nope.
1: I got to rip the enamel right off these teeth until they look a little bit white.
2: That's how we keep them white.
1: Yes. Cassandra, what do you buy in public that you're always embarrassed?
6: Okay, so buying bug spray is so embarrassing for me. Mostly because in the summertime, it's like the worst for ants and flies around my house. So I like to stock up during the winter for like all the bug sprays just because it's cheaper.
1: I mean, why is that embarrassing though?
2: I get what you're saying. So like off bug spray means you're outside and hanging out around like, you know, your yard or whatever. Ant traps, roach spray, bug bombs, anything like that says your house is dirty, even though it doesn't. They're just bugs. It's a thing that happens. But it does say,
1: yes,
2: I live in filth.
1: I get it. I get it.
2: Yeah.
1: Usually at that point when I'm buying this stuff, I've given up and I'll do anything to get the ants infestation out of my house.
2: You don't care what sees you. You walk out of it, all your arms full, and you're like, yes, it's my house. They're at my house.
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11: Good morning. Starting a little bit heavier in the last 15, 20 minutes out here on 275 as we check it out live over here at High School and Woodland Baxter Avenue. It's busier than it was 15, 20 minutes ago on 75. Coming past that Caravel exit as that traffic builds, traveling down through Campbell County right now into Anderson County on 75, going southbound towards Knoxville. Hey, don't let a slipping transmission make things worse on your car or truck. Having transmission problems, come to AMCO today in North Knoxville. I'm Commander Chuck. You're on time traffic.
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13: All right, wrapping up this Thursday as we get into our Friday, we're looking at a little bit better coverage of a few more showers and thunderstorms with locally heavy rainfall. That's going to be the story on Saturday with a chance for a couple of isolated strong storms Saturday with high temperatures near 90. 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That's your latest forecast. I'm meteorologist Mike Witcher from the East Tennessee Weather Center. And remember to always get the latest forecast weather updates with the East Tennessee Weather app. Bring it
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0: you ever win an award at some point in your life? Maybe you were 7 years old. Maybe you were 77 years old, but it was one that stuck with you and you're still super proud of. What was it? Because sometimes they give out kind of silly awards, but for you, it's something you hold on to for the rest of your life, right?
1: Yeah, it could have impact.
0: Yeah, it's coming up next.

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1: What was that award that you won at some point in your life that you are still proud of? Awards and memories last forever, right? And it doesn't matter what the award is. Anytime you're acknowledged, you don't forget it. Raven, producer Sophia, producer Justin, I was thinking about it. I'm like, when did you win an award at some point in your life and you are so incredibly proud of it? Justin, how about you?
2: I like this because I was able to use it motivationally for a long time afterwards. I used to coach football for a long time, high school football. And when I was a player, I won the Scholar Athlete Award.
1: Oh, that's
2: fun. And I was able to coach to my kids that, you know, you can be a football player and have a brain, so you can do both things. And I was trying to use that as a motivational tactic for the guys to not just be big, dumb.
3: That's fun.
1: I said, that's nice.
3: That's lovely.
1: That's nice, but that's a lovely award.
3: Fun?
1: That's fun.
3: Yeah, I mean, it's like a lot of sacrifice and hard work. I don't know if fun is the word, but it's a great award. Congratulations. Yeah, smart guy.
1: Right. That's like one that you're like super proud of. They're not like my award. Sophia, what did you win?
4: Mine was also sport related. I don't really have any intellectual awards.
3: Well, we're going to give you one here. How about that? There you go, Sophia. Intellectual Smart Award. First Thank annual NM Raven Electro Award. Right.
1: Yeah.
3: All right. So what was your...
4: I was an all-state cheerleader. So that's where you have to go through a bunch of steps and there's judges and it's very... I'm not going to say it's very hard to get.
3: You live in the governor's mansion?
4: Yes.
3: Whenever they need cheering, they just go to you?
4: Exactly.
1: They knock on her door and she comes out and cheers.
3: I know that there's a million cheer competitions, but I know that it's very serious competition. I do know that.
4: Yeah, it's actually different than cheer competitions. It's an individual thing.
3: Okay.
4: So you have to do it on your own.
1: That's great.
4: Yeah.
1: Awesome. All right.
3: All right.
1: Raven, what are you proud of?
3: I mean, I've won some awards over the years. I was the 1993 high school state champion for HVAC for Votech schools.
1: Wow. That's right.
3: Yeah, I worked in HVAC for all of 9 months when I got out of high school.
1: How did you compete?
3: Decided I was going back to college. Yeah. They give you a bunch of different things. So it's like, you know, like you go and there's like, there's a project aspect of the competition, but there's also like a written exam and all that too.
1: Yeah. Right?
3: So you have to create something after you do the written exam.
1: I was thinking about it and like, we've been honored as a show to win a lot of awards.
3: Sure.
1: It's been good times, but I won the 2002 Pace University Greek Olympic Beer Pong Championship.
3: Wow.
1: Yeah, and for Fantastic. Some reason, I referenced that championship and that award more than any normal person should. I'm like, well, you know, I was the 2002 Greek Olympic Pace University. Yeah.
3: Did it surprise you when you won?
1: No,
3: did
1: I could hit a last cup with my eyes closed.
3: You were...
1: Are you kidding me?
3: All right.
1: Yeah, boys, get out of the way.
3: Sounds not a little
1: just,
3: arrogant,
1: not
3: but okay.
1: Not just the sororities, the fraternities and the sororities I won. Me and Olivia Skiffington.
3: Maybe that's why you're so pumped up about it, is you defeated the opposite sex as well. Is that it?
1: Possibly.
3: Yeah. Okay.
1: I was also third place at the Pace University talent show, and I had never tap danced a day in my life, and that was my talent.
3: That's the one I'm proudest for you.
1: Thank you.
3: That's always been the one I'm proudest for you.
1: Did you ever win an award? What was it, and why did it stick with you? 1-800-330-9999. Whether you're at home or on the road, we're with you.
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11: Good morning. Starting a little bit heavier in the last 15, 20 minutes out here on 275 as we check it out live over here at High School and Woodland Baxter Avenue. It's busier than it was 15, 20 minutes ago on 75. Coming past that Caravel exit as that traffic builds traveling down through Campbell County right now into Anderson County on 75 going southbound towards Knoxville. Hey, don't let a slipping transmission make things worse on your car or truck having transmission problems. Come to AMCO today in North Knoxville. I'm Commander Chuck. You're on time traffic.
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1: What's the award that you won at some point of your life and you're still proud of it? I'm looking at our social media page at Anna and Raven. I won the attendance award when I was in elementary school.
2: Oh, Anna won that.
1: I won that too. I was so proud of it. Mostly, like, my mom just never let me stay home sick. Never. She'd be like, you'll be all right. You'll be all right.
2: You were proud of it, though. We had known each other for a few years when you mentioned it, and you beamed.
1: Yeah.
2: You beamed. One of the fundraisers I remember in elementary school, my wife told me, she sold more than everybody else and got the Nintendo. You remember, like, if you did, like, a pledge drive?
1: Yes.
2: And sold that stuff? You had to sell, like, $10 million worth of stuff?
1: Right.
2: She apparently did and got herself a Nintendo.
1: Nice. What's the award that you won? 1-800-330-99.

0: 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Memories and awards live forever, right? Even when time goes by and the people come and go, all you have left is the memories. 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You remember getting that award.
1: Time keeps moving. All right. It never stops. That's the thing. But an award, it's etched in history. They can't take it from you. Whether you poo-poo it or whatever, like you did that, it's there and it's written down somewhere.
0: Erin wrote on our Facebook page, she won the best essay award for a DARE program in sixth grade. I have my DARE water things right here today.
1: Thanks. My hat's off to you.
0: Yeah.
1: I mean, that's pretty good accomplishment.
0: What's the award you won that you'll never forget? 1-800-330-9999. Debbie.
2: You probably didn't even know this thing exists. When I was in elementary school, I won the Dewey Decimal Bee, okay? So in the library, you know there's like in the nonfiction, there's all these numbers the sections?
1: We know the Dewey Decimal System. So we're past a certain age.
0: Most people
1: We know
0: don't.
1: How it works.
0: I don't remember how it works. Yeah. Anyway, continue. Yes.
2: They would tell you certain topics, and you had to say the number range that it would be in the library in the Dewey Decimal System.
0: And that is so good.
1: That is okay? Next level.
0: That is good.
1: Yeah.
2: You know what I won?
0: What?
2: A pencil with the school name on it.
1: You know what? That's library gifts were stupid, though. I'm going to say that, and, you know, I don't love that word, but you know what? Pencil gifts those are dumb.
0: Yeah, stop giving pencils. Kids don't want pencils, even like in the Halloween bags.
2: I know.
0: Like, they don't want that.
1: No, we don't want that.
0: But the school budgets are not big, so cherish that pencil. Just never sharpen it.
1: Where is that pencil now?
2: You know, believe it or not, I think it's like, it's all nubbed down, but I found it in a box with like Boggle that we took out recently.
1: Perfect.
2: I took a picture, I sent it to my sister.
1: I love it.
0: Virginia, what did you win?
3: I won the top luxury travel agent in the country in 1996.
1: Oh, that means you get a free vacation somewhere, right? Or a bunch of them. You get some money, right?
3: No, you don't get money. You get an award, a plaque. But I travel a lot because I work so much. So.
1: Yeah.
0: Yeah.
1: Yeah, I mean, if I win the top travel agent in the country...
0: You got to go to Bali.
1: I want a car.
0: Or a title.
3: Top luxury travel agent.
0: Right.
1: Okay, well, I mean, you know, again, same thing. I want the plaque, but I also want a luxury vehicle or something.
0: Like the Mary Kay. Like the Mary Kay when you see them driving, like,
1: yes,
0: a pink Cadillac.
1: Yes. Right. I want, like, a car shaped like a beach or something.
0: Right.
1: Thanks for the call. Yeah, that's exactly what I want. Hey, Anna and Raven, who's this?
4: This is Sue.
1: Sue, you're proud. I can hear it in your voice. Tell us, what is it that you won an award for?
4: So I won the Academic Presidential Fitness Award.
1: Whoa!
0: Oh, right. How many sit-ups could you do in 20 seconds?
1: I bet a lot.
4: I don't even remember, but I want you guys to know that I was a chubby girl, so the fact that it said fitness, that was an award in itself.
1: Nice, nice. Congratulations on all your success. Great job. Becky, what'd you win?
5: I won an award, which was a trophy from a racquetball tournament that I was in. It was sponsored by the American Society, and I won a silver plate that's engraved.
1: You know, racquetball.
5: And I'm really proud. I'm really proud because two of my closest friends taught me how to play racquetball, and about a year went by, and I beat them in the tournament.
1: Yeah. Racquetball is like a blood sport, too. Like, it's serious inside there. Yep. If I'm a racquetball player, I look at pickleball, and I think y'all are children.
0: All right, your turn. You want to brag about your award? Maybe you were 7 when you got it. That's okay. 1-800-330-9999.
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7: Good morning. A steady flow of traffic right now coming down I-40, especially through the Jefferson County area where there's been a little bit of radar through there around Deep Springs Road on I-40. It's busy right now on Alcoa Highway, especially here up by the airport. You got that traffic flow trying to get out of Blount County, headed towards Knox County. Alcoa Highway going northbound. Hey, bridal season is here. Shop local today at Fountain City Jewelers, right in the heart of Fountain City next to Litton's. I'm Commander Chuck with your on-time traffic.
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0: people win so many great awards and they're so proud.
1: It's funny the things that they strike a bit of pride in you,
0: yes.
1: Right? And it sticks with you for your lifetime. Could have been something you won, 6 months ago. Could have been something you won 60 years ago.
0: When you win an award, it doesn't matter how old you are or what the award is for. It sticks with you. So what is the award you won? It doesn't matter if you were 5 years old or you are 55 years old. You'll never forget it. 1-800-330-9999.

0: 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Awards and memories, they live forever. When you win an award, it doesn't matter how old you are or what the award is for. Like, you never forget it. It leaves an impact on you,
1: right? Yeah, I used to have a box full of field day ribbons. Field day ribbons, man. Yep. You know, I was fast.
0: I was heavy, so I would have to be the anchor in tug of war.
1: But you know what? I didn't have a ton of friends, so I liked that when you raced, you could do,
0: You could do something. Yeah. What was the award that you got that you're, it doesn't matter how old you were, you're never going to forget it. 1-800-330-9999.
2: In high school, I read the fine print, and if I sold the most world's finest chocolate bars, I would not have to pay the admittance to prom. So every week they would say I was the winner, I was the winner, I was the winner. And then I eventually won and I didn't have to pay to get to prom.
1: Pretty sweet.
0: That's good. That's selling
1: pretty
0: a lot of
1: sweet.
0: Chocolate.
2: It was awesome.
0: Yeah, you did it.
1: That is a lot of chocolate. They made us hustle back in the day with those fundraisers, man.
0: My goddaughter, too, though. This was like 2 years ago. All of a sudden, she was selling chocolate to raise money for her prom ticket.
1: Yeah.
0: And I was like, Caitlin, I'm going to buy your prom ticket. Stop selling chocolate online.
1: Hey, Ann and Raven, what'd you win? That award that you were presented?
3: I got awarded a trip for two to Hawaii.
1: Nice.
3: I went to the National Convention for Mutual of Omaha. They gave us this beret hat with three pins to start out. And they wanted, it was a meet and greet, and they wanted you to meet people from all over the company in the country. And I ran around that convention hall and collected pins from people. I had the most amount of pins. They had a board that all the pins that you needed to collect, and I got them all plus double.
0: That is earning an award.
1: I mean, and making sure that you're doing the networking thing.
0: Yeah.
1: That's pretty good. I
0: strong
1: like that
0: work,
1: one,
0: John.
1: Buddy.
0: Strong work.
1: Yes, best trip to Hawaii ever.
0: Right. Evan, what did you win?
4: In 2012, when I was in high school, I won the Long Island Librarians Award for Nassau County.
1: So what is the Librarians Award? What is it you have to do to win that?
4: So I was volunteering at my high school's library, and I was working there just for the fun of it. Mm-hmm. And they nominated me for it. I don't know. You know, they just nominated me, and I ended up
0: winning.
1: I mean, right.
0: That's good. That's good. Yeah, thanks.
1: That's pretty great. Did they give you anything? Did you win anything for it?
4: Yeah, I got a plaque at $1,000.
1: Nice.
0: All right.
1: I mean, $1,000. Yeah. I like that. Cool.
0: Heather, what was the award you won?
5: So when I was in the fourth grade, I won the school spelling bee in the entire, for the one for the entire school, and I was the youngest in the fourth grade, and it was just one of the best moments of my childhood because I worked really hard, and I loved doing the spelling bee, so the fact that I was able to win out of everyone in the school was a very memorable moment for me.
0: Mm. Is it still on your resume?
5: Yes.
0: What? I would keep that on my resume for the rest of my life.
1: Fourth grade?
0: 100%. First of all, it makes people laugh when they read it.
1: Yeah.
0: And you're still proud of it. It's an award.
1: Yeah.
0: Yeah.
1: Yeah. I mean, listen, I can relate to pivotal years. You know that there were times in your life that you're like, fourth grade was a good grade because you know you hit the spelling bee. Mm. So I can relate to that. Yeah.
0: Congratulations on all your success.
5: Thank you.
1: Now spell it.
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7: ABC News, I'm Brian Clark. President Trump used a primetime address Thursday to push Congress to pass his Save America Act. It would heighten requirements around voting. He also declassified documents that he claims show the vulnerability of the U.S. election system.
8: Hundreds of millions of U.S. voter files are in the hands of foreign governments. Our machines and ballot counting systems are exposed to hacking and manipulation and corruption.
7: There's no evidence China or any other country has been able to change the outcome of votes. China, in a statement, says the allegations have no factual ground. The CDC and FDA now have a potential source of the severe stomach bug, cyclosporiasis, shredded iceberg lettuce that was served at select Taco Bell locations in Michigan, Ohio, Indiana, Kentucky, and West Virginia. Taco Bell says that lettuce has been removed. And smoke from hundreds of wildfires in Canada made the air hazardous across 19 states Thursday. This is ABC News.
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0: your beard.
1: I just want to correct a mistake that I said yesterday.
2: What's up?
1: Raven, when you said that the name Fatima and then you said the name Fatima, and I said, no one says it's Fatima, it's just Fatima. Turns out I was wrong and you were right.
2: Thank you.
1: There's plenty of people that said, I've received many, many, many emails.
2: I'm sure that you've learned a very valuable lesson and you apologize.
1: I apologize.
2: From your heart.
1: If your name is Fatima, I think your name is beautiful.
2: And it is lovely. Yes. Thank you very much.
1: Absolutely. Also, coming up next, what a weird thing to come home and open up my email. I'm like, I have 37 emails from Fatimas and Fatimas, but all right, I stand corrected. 100%. Right.
2: Well, you know, it's a learning thing where you evolve every day.
1: Coming up, I am struggling with my husband because I need a new car and my lease is up and the other one is basically the transmission blew and it's like a chaos in my house.
2: I mean, he disagrees with you that you need a new car. You
1: no,
2: have
1: agrees.
2: Been saying you need a new car for a while.
1: But now we really need a new car. And here's the thing.
2: Okay.
1: One of our bosses here, we have so many bosses. It's like never ending list of bosses.
2: It's true.
1: Yeah. He.
2: We like most of them.
1: We do. We love them. But he got a minivan and I've got some issues with that. It's coming up next.

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1: There's a lot of people here in the office that are turning 50 years old, and that includes one of our bosses here, Ed, who just turned 50.
2: This was not the setup for getting me in here. Outing me on the air is 50.
3: I didn't think that's what we were going to talk about here. Do you think that directly correlates to the other subject matter that you had mentioned?
1: Yes, because Ed has started driving a minivan, which I never saw coming from somebody that has worked with Ed for the last 15 years. And the bumper sticker on the back of the minivan says, "I used to be cool." And I guess I would like you to talk about how did we get here?
2: I've wanted a minivan since before kids, actually.
3: Whoa, wanted one.
1: But didn't you used to drive cool cars?
2: Oh, I did, yeah. I had a little WRX.
3: Oh, you're one of those.
2: Little spoiler, it was a fast little fun
3: rally
2: thing.
3: Race car guy.
2: But it's practical. There's so much room. It's like a rolling living room. And now that I've got these kids, my wife put it off for years. We do a lot of driving, a lot of road trips. And guess who packs the car? This guy. Mm-hmm. Got to put the roof box on the SUV. Got to put the hitch thing in for the bikes. Don't have to do that anymore. It all just fits. I am over-impressing people. I don't need to.
3: Anna, you didn't have one ever, right?
1: No. No. It was part of my prenup with Paul. We don't have a real prenup, but the one thing I said was I would never, ever, ever drive a minivan, and he had to agree to that before we got married.
2: Is it image? Are you worried about your image?
1: Yeah, it's not cool.
3: Give me three dream items you would want in what you term to be a cool car.
1: I want it to look cool.
3: Okay, so that's one. Okay, that's against the minivan mostly.
2: My minivan looks super cool.
3: Number two, though, dream items in your car.
1: I want it to have the cool leather color. You don't go see a minivan that's got a maroon leather interior.
3: Look special leather.
1: Yeah, okay. I want a special kind of leather,
3: hand stitched or whatever the way they do it now. All right. And then number three,
1: and it's got to have a booming system,
3: can put that in anything,
1: right?
3: Space in the minivan.
1: Yeah, but when you see a minivan that's got a booming system, you're like, oh.
2: Do you know how many 12s I could drop in the back of my minivan? Could be a booming system.
3: Now you just get a couple Boses, tucked in where your spare tire would go, and it's going to sound the same. Items I'd like for a vehicle that might be in your minivan, for all I know. Do you have, a fridge or a cooler? Because a lot of them do.
2: No, I do not. But you know what it does fit? It fits a 4-foot fishing cooler in the back.
3: Bucket or bench seats?
1: Definitely makes you cool.
2: They are. It's a bench, but the middle, they are bucket. They're slidable. Yep. So I can fit 8 people.
1: No.
3: Yeah, okay.
2: 8 people in my car.
1: Why do you want to put 8 people in your car to begin with? So here's the thing. Now that Hayden, my older one, has her license, I only have the little one left, my 7-year-old. So I don't need to have the third row. I don't need it. Why do you want to put so many
3: your
1: people in your
3: shrinking.
1: Car?
3: Your world's shrinking. His is growing.
2: Do you know why?
1: Why?
2: Because I love spending time with my family and friends.
1: You have 8 kids?
2: They have friends.
1: I know how many kids you have.
2: I have my in-laws. When they visit, we can all go to dinner in one vehicle. Mm-hmm. I can put my mom in there, too. We all fit. Hey, your friends want to go with you somewhere? Hop in. Let's go.
3: Does that one of the chairs, at least any of those chairs, lay flat so you could sleep no problem?
2: Oh, yeah. Middle row would definitely lay flat.
1: If you were going to create right now an endorsement for minivans, what would you say?
2: They're versatile. They get good gas mileage. It's a rolling living room. That's all you need to know. Do you like relaxing in the living room, Raven?
3: I do.
2: Do you like relaxing in the living room, Anna?
1: This seems like a trick question. I mean, yeah, I do.
2: All you're doing now is relaxing in the living room behind the wheel. You're comfortable.
1: Wife Trish drives.
2: She refuses.
1: Minivan.
2: She's just like you. Okay. She's a snob. Okay. She's worried about her appearance. She hates driving it.
1: Oh, what makes your minivan cool? Real sexy. 1-800-330-9999. And let's see if anybody agrees with you.
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8: Good morning. It's busier than it was 15, 20 minutes ago here on Pittsylvania Parkway. Over I-40 as that traffic volume cranks up towards the Oak Ridge area. A couple of accidents right now. Their cleanup stages, Alcoa Highway has decided to pick up here up by the airport. That's getting heavier coming up through Blount County on Alcoa Highway headed into Knox County. Bridal season is here, so shop local today at Fountain City Jewelers, located in the heart of Fountain City, right there next to Litton's. I'm Commander Chuck with your on-time traffic.
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9: Happy Friday. It looks like it's going to be another steamy day around town with forecast highs near 90. Heat index values back in the mid to upper 90s to low 100s. And scattered showers and thunderstorms with locally heavy rain that could lead to some localized flooding and flash flooding. Have a great day. 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That's your latest forecast. I'm meteorologist Mike Witcher from the East Tennessee Weather Center. And remember to always get the latest forecast weather updates with the East Tennessee Weather app.
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0: What makes your minivan so hot?
1: It's a sexy car, my minivan.
2: I remember back in the day, they had these ones. I think Pontiac did them. They were like red and black. Like, who has it? And it was like a almost like a neon or a candy apple red. This deep black with tinted windows. It looked like it was from a movie that said, this is what the future will look like.
0: I said to my husband before we got married, I said, I'll do anything, but I'll never drive a minivan. And now here we are, and he's like trying to convince me. Our boss got one. He has a bumper sticker on it that says that I used to be cool.
2: Yeah, some of them are loaded, man.
0: Our text line says that the AC hits real hard.
2: That's nice. When it's hot out?
0: It's got
2: you got in there, and it's like a...
0: You're driving an airplane, is essentially what you're doing.
2: That's pretty nice.
0: Another text says, my seats recline all the way.
2: All the way. Okay. All the way. No holding back. That's like first class and then some.
0: What makes your minivan so hot? 1-800-330-9999.

0: girl that rubbed my ass.
1: Good morning, Knoxville. It's 104.9 KVL. Our boss, Ed, got a minivan, and he thinks it makes him cool, even though he has a bumper sticker on it that says, I used to be cool, acknowledging that it, in fact, is not cool.
2: It doesn't look like a typical minivan. It's like a steel gray with all tinted out windows. It does look like it might be lowered or have some ground effects on it.
1: I need a new car, and we've been shopping. Actually, we went last night. It was painful. And my husband and I have very different ideas on what my next car should be.
2: Yeah, nothing's going to convince you to get one of those, but we'd still like to hear from people who think that their minivans is hot.
1: Right.
2: Right. Minivan pride is strong.
1: If you've got minivan pride and you think it's the hottest car, tell us why. 1-800-330-9999. Dave.
3: Well, no one wants to steal my minivan or borrow it, so that's a pretty good thing about it.
1: Mm-hmm.
2: Unless you got one like Ed's or a Honda Odyssey. Honda Odyssey drivers, by the way, the most crazy minivan drivers I've ever witnessed. Pass you doing 110. But they are nice. I like those dual automatic doors, Anna.
1: I think your minivan could get stolen.
2: I don't know if there's a lot of chop shops for minivans.
1: Is there?
2: Chrysler Pacificus. I don't know.
1: What kind of minivan do you have?
3: It is a 2015 Dodge Caravan. It's gently used, though, so.
1: Does it have wood paneling? Because I think so. That makes it sexier.
3: No, but the paint's kind of worn, so I like to call it candy apple primer.
1: Okay.
2: Wood paneling. What
1: sexy
2: year would that be?
1: I mean, that was very popular for a very long time. Do you remember the shiny wood? Like,
2: I do remember.
1: Yeah.
2: Long time ago.
1: Some cars still have that.
2: Okay.
1: All right.
2: Not one that I'm driving.
1: Alexandra, what makes your minivan so hot?
4: Listen, having all the space that I need for my kids, for myself, and sometimes when it's my turn to be the designated driver for me and my girlfriends on our nights out.
2: Posse in effect. Yeah, mm-hmm. I get it. The biggest part that's subtle luxury, I think, the fold-down armrest. For the bucket seats up front, I love the fold-down armrest.
1: Wait.
2: It's like, boom. You're like, all of a sudden, you're like, wait a minute. Am I in a private jet right now? Where am I? Look at this thing.
1: They have those in the front. I haven't been in a minivan in many, many years.
2: Fold-down armrest. Yeah, real nice.
1: Wait, so that means you can...
2: You can just lounge in that chair like this.
1: Wait.
2: Both arms rested.
1: Does that mean that there's like a center seat in the front?
2: No, there's no bench. It's not a bench. These are captain's chairs up front.
1: Oh.
2: Real nice.
1: Okay.
2: With an armrest.
1: Valerie, best thing about driving a minivan.
2: Yeah, what makes your minivan hot?
5: Oh, there's so much room for everything. Listen, when you have five kids, you need rooms for their soccer ball, their football, their cheerleading pom-poms. It's just so spacious, it's comfortable, and the sound system is great.
2: Great equipment and lots of room for speakers. Not the first person who said it.
1: Walter, how about you? What makes your minivan so hot?
6: I got a nice TV in my minivan, so anytime I go on trips, you know, my kids, they don't get super, like, angry or annoyed being in the car for too long. I can just sit there and drive, and they got their movie on, and it's just calm.
2: I do like televisions in cars. I know everybody's got a little screen in the front now at this point, but when you're traveling, you got them flip-down DVDs. That's luxury.
1: Is it?
2: I like that.
1: I thought that time was over, but maybe because I just drive such old cars, I don't even realize it anymore. 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
11: Good morning. A couple of accidents in the wrap-up stages. Just watch for radar this morning coming down 75. Certain sections there through the Campbell County area passing the Caribou exit. It's already busy on that Solway Bridge right now, trying to push into the Oak Ridge area, where it's a little bit crowded here on Pittsylvania Parkway over I-40. 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I'm Commander Chuck with your on-time traffic.
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0: When it comes to family traditions, you like to think that they're honored and you keep them. But what do you do when your husband wants to break a family tradition that you know is going to really destroy your family?
1: He says, that's not my family tradition. We've got a new one. We can set up our own traditions.
0: You're going to get the whole story and you'll decide who's right. 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
0: 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Denise and John. Denise, what's going on?
4: So I'm pregnant with our son, and I'm stressed out because my husband is really fighting me on the name of our child, with a middle name, actually. I told him that he can name our son. He can even be named after him. The only thing is that the middle name needs to be Charles, because it's a tradition to do that in our family, named after our great-grandfather, who was a great man. And we do believe in our family that whatever you name your child, they will become. Charles, actually, the meaning of the name is like a free grown man. And who doesn't want their son to grow up to be an actual man? I don't understand why John is fighting me on this, stressing me out with me carrying his son. So I just need to figure out like what I should do in this situation. I don't want to go against the tradition because then I have to deal with my family, and that's going to be a whole nother, you know, debacle. So I just, I would just definitely need, you know, some help with this.
5: Congratulations, Denise.
0: Yeah.
5: Obviously. Yeah, I mean, that's a big deal, right? Is this your first child?
4: Yes, thank you.
5: Yeah. You know, with anything like this, you know, marriage, family, kids, right? Sometimes, you know, you get input, other things from family. Sometimes it's welcome, sometimes it's not welcome. It sounds like it's welcome on your side. You're down with this tradition. John, what's your main issue with this? It's a middle name.
3: Yeah, I understand. I understand where she's coming from. But my opinion is, I really think that every kid is unique. And if every single kid's middle name is Charles, I just don't really understand the point of it. And I want my kid to go into this world with confidence. I mean, how often have your mom or your dad, when they're talking to you, they say your first name and your middle name? I feel like if every middle name is Charles, it just takes away the point of it. Also, I think this is our family. This isn't that we should be able to make the choices, that we shouldn't be hampered by years and years of what we need to do. This is a fresh start for us, I feel like.
0: I mean, what would you give your son's middle name? What would it be?
3: Well, I think that I want to give something that gives him confidence, you know, maybe like King or Maverick.
0: Okay.
5: Maximus.
0: Those are nice names. They're all nice names.
5: You know, I mean, it could be obviously a very big thing. So all the men in my family, their middle names all start with an A. It's not the same name, but they all start with an A for like the last 4 or 5 generations, you know. And when we get together, I mean, I didn't like my middle name when I was growing up. But, you know, as I got older, I saw the pride that it gave my family. And I became part of that pride, too. Like, I enjoyed that.
0: What's your middle name? Is it Andrew?
5: Aaron.
0: Aaron.
5: Yeah. My father's was Alan, you know.
0: All right. But there is tradition there. And like you said, as you got older, you were happy to have that family tradition because it ties you to your roots.
5: Right. Absolutely.
0: I mean, John, I'm going to be honest with you. It's like I kind of see where Denise is coming from. Family traditions are really important. And it's not like she's saying his first name has to be Charles.
4: Exactly.
0: But you know what? Maybe I'm wrong, because you do have a point where this is your family,
5: right?
0: And you can name your child anything you want. And I think it's going to be up to the audience to decide who's right.
5: 1-800-330-9999. Whose side are you on? It's the Couples Court with Anna and Raven.
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9: 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Good morning. More volume in the last 15, 20 minutes out here as we check it out live on 275 at Woodland Baxter Avenue. Heavy 40 east and west now. Trying to get past Paper Mill here over the top of West Hills. 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
1: ABC News, I'm Brian Clark. Sources tell ABC News the cyclosporiasis outbreak that's made thousands of people sick has been linked to tainted iceberg lettuce from one supplier that was sold at Taco Bell locations in five states. Taco Bell says that lettuce has been replaced in its supply chain. Infectious disease specialist Dr. Joel Kammeyer says,
2: every day it's an additional 500 to 600 cases per day. And so we're waiting to see if this is the end and whether we have, you know, some light at the end of the tunnel.
1: President Trump, in a 24-minute speech to the nation last night focused on election security, said that newly declassified documents show foreign attempts to interfere with U.S. elections. He was calling on Congress to pass tighter voting rules ahead of November's midterms. Flash flooding in the Texas Hill Country has killed at least two people, and Governor Greg Abbott said more than 200 have been rescued. This is the same part of the state where flooding killed more than two dozen last July. This is ABC News.
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0: see if anybody did anything big.
1: Yes. So did anybody from your high school accomplish anything? Like, maybe something great. Mm. Maybe they found a cure for a disease. Very cool. I want to hear about that. Maybe they're in jail.
0: Somebody
1: for something.
0: I went to school with has a number of patents.
1: For anything good?
0: Other people really, parts of an artificial heart and, other areas with that. I got other friends that have gone on and become very wealthy. Or
1: that's
0: people I went
1: same.
0: To school with. Yeah, it's not the same.
1: No, like were they in
0: a
1: the
0: huge
1: news?
0: Construction company or whatever, but yeah.
1: That doesn't count.
0: Yeah.
1: Right. What happened to that one person that you went to high school with, good or bad? 1-800-330-9999.
0: Well, I got friends who did bad. Yeah.

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0: Hannah Montana was your mom. Miley Cyrus as your mom. That would have been crazy, right?
1: Yeah, I mean, it would be wild. She's still kind of leveling herself out and working it out. Last few years, she's really calmed down a bit, but big fan of Miley Cyrus. Why? What's up?
0: There's this reel that went viral, and it's this woman playing all the Hannah Montana music for her kids. Why? Mm-hmm. Because when her husband was a freshman in high school, he quote unquote dated her. You know, like the little kid dating.
1: Yeah.
0: So she says like she wants the kids to know that Miley Cyrus could have been her mom.
1: Yeah.
0: You know,
1: and that dad was cool at one point in his life.
0: Like at one point, okay. Daddy was cool.
1: I mean, that's a big pull right there.
0: I know.
1: I mean, if you hung out with Miley Cyrus for a minute, even if you were just her note boyfriend in like third or fourth grade, do you like me more than a friend circle? Yes or no?
0: Yeah.
1: That's a claim to fame right there.
0: I was thinking about it. And somebody that did something great from my high school class or somebody that did something notorious. I think one kid ended up in jail.
1: I mean, one?
0: Well, that I know of.
1: I know one guy who's been in jail 5 times
0: really?
1: Since we got out of school. Yeah, he's never getting out of jail again.
0: And then we went to very different high schools.
1: Yeah. I'm sorry, I didn't date Miley Cyrus, but yeah.
0: So I looked on like ChatGPT. I asked like who was the most famous person of my graduating class in my high school.
1: Yeah.
0: It listed 4 people.
1: Mm-hmm.
0: Not one of those people went to my high school.
1: Wow.
0: Not one. I was like, well, that somebody needs to fact check that.
1: You're probably the most famous person that went to your high school.
0: That is definitely not
1: true.
0: I
1: mean, it's fake famous, but I'm saying it's probably.
0: No. There's got to be. This is the kid I think that went to jail. This one. Him. I have my yearbook out like a dork. All right.
1: Yeah.
0: We want to know, who did you
1: Good
0: go
1: luck
0: to school
1: him.
0: With? Like, maybe they had a Ponzi scheme or maybe they actually became famous. Like, what did they do? 1-800-330-9999. Jason.
2: A friend of mine named Tommy Baldwin. He is the top NASCAR crew chief. He's a legend. He's had a couple of drivers, I believe, that have won the NASCAR race.
1: That's cool, huh?
0: That is cool.
1: Yeah, Tommy Baldwin Racing is a big deal, as a matter of fact. I'm looking at it right now.
0: Was he into cars and racing in high school?
2: Yes, he was always into that.
1: That's cool. You know, racing related, Joey Logano is from my hometown, which is pretty awesome.
0: So many racers. Kristen, strangest thing that happened to somebody you went to high school with.
3: Okay, so I went to high school with someone who, in high school, he was a real, you know, wrestler, kind of went through the ranks a little bit, and then decided to become a WWE star. So now he has, like, a lot of followers, and even though he's thick, he's, like, always in small shorts for some reason. It's crazy.
1: I mean, I feel like that's shocking. Like, that's the dream, right? If you're a high school wrestler, right, or if you're somebody that's doing it collegiate, of course you want to be all shined up with baby oil and making the bucks and being on television.
0: Who is it?
3: Tyson DuPont.
0: We all Google. Tyson DuPont. Haitian professional wrestler. Oh, he's handsome. Was he handsome in high school?
3: Not as much.
1: I mean, I like his hair. Yeah. Real nice. I have a friend that was huge into wrestling, so he wrestled in school. And they used to do one of those backyard wrestling things, which has become a thing. They had real injuries and real issues. But he ended up being intertwined with a lot of professional wrestlers because he was always there. They are aware of his stuff. And that was kind of the dream come true for him. But, you know, listen, you're not having fun unless you're getting knocked out on a turnbuckle made of a repurposed backpack and stuffing from your old couch in your backyard before. I mean, the ring didn't bounce back. They just, you know, basically wrestled on top of a tarp.
0: Huh.
1: Well, you got a ladder match and you're not professional stunt people. People can really get hurt.
0: What happened to the person you went to high school with? 1-800-330-9999. 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
8: KBL Traffic. Good morning. More volume in the last 15, 20 minutes out here on Alcoa Highway coming up past UT Medical Center. Still got some traffic volume there coming in from Blount County here on Alcoa Highway into Knox County. Plenty of radar this morning north of Knoxville on 75 throughout parts of Campbell County, some in Anderson County as well, up and down 75. Again, be careful and watch your speed. Hey, bridal season is here. Shop local at Fountain City Jewelers in the heart of Fountain City, right there next to Lydon's. I'm Commander Chuck with your on-time traffic.
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10: Happy Friday. It looks like it's going to be another steamy day around town with forecast highs near 90. Heat index values back in the mid to upper 90s to low 100s. And scattered showers and thunderstorms with locally heavy rain that could lead to some localized flooding and flash flooding. Have a great day. 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That's your latest forecast. I'm meteorologist Mike Witcher from the East Tennessee Weather Center. And remember to always get the latest forecast weather updates with the East Tennessee Weather app.
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0: This guy's got to be the richest. Now I'm just going to spend all day Googling the names of everybody I went to high school with and I graduated with.
1: Figuring
0: to see
1: how much they're worth.
0: Yeah, how much money they're worth. Nobody became famous from my senior class. One kid I know for sure went to jail.
1: Yeah,
0: and I'm trying to figure out the rest. It's so funny. This guy's an architect. He's
1: probably got some bucks.
0: Yeah.
1: I know a guy that he was already in part. He was in a successful construction company or family, rather, before we graduated. Mm-hmm. But now they're so much bigger than they used to be. Like, I mean, huge. They build big stuff now.
0: I should have known he was going to be an architect. He used to wear khakis when nobody else wore khakis in high school. Mm. That's how you know. Right?
1: Is that right?
0: That's how you're going to be successful. I don't know. So what happened to the person you went to high school with? Was it a Ponzi scheme? Was it something awesome? 1-800-330-99.

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1: What happened to the person you went to high school with, good or bad? 1-800-330-9999. There's this viral reel of a woman who posted a video of her playing Hannah Montana songs for her kids because her husband used to date Miley Cyrus when they were kids.
2: Well, you know, you're third or fourth grade, you want to be my girlfriend? Yeah. Who knew she was going to turn out to be a huge pop star?
1: Miley Cyrus could have been my mom?
2: Wow.
1: What happened to the person you went to high school with?
2: Hey, Christine, tell us what happened with the person you went to high school with, good or bad?
3: So, good. I went to school with Jenna Ushkowitz. She was on Glee.
2: Okay.
3: She played Tina on Glee. And I went to school with Richard Ornberger. He was a professional football player. He's now an ESPN caster.
2: Wow. That's See? Cool. Yeah. A couple good people that did big things.
1: That came out of your school.
2: Yeah. Glee was the thing for a moment, right?
1: More than a moment. A long time.
2: Everybody was watching Glee for a moment. So you'd be like, I know.
3: Right.
2: Oh, that's cool. Thanks for the call. Have a great day. In great contrast to Leah Michelle, I guess. How about you, Dawn? Who'd you grow up with?
4: My most famous claim to fame is actually I grew up next door to Rosie O'Donnell. She was my next door neighbor growing up.
1: Tell me about Rosie O'Donnell. Would she like play out in the yard? Like, what was she like?
2: When she was 8 or 18 or 28?
4: She's 3 years older than me. She was actually a tomboy growing up. She played the drums, if I remember correctly, in the garage. All us neighborhood kids would just play all together in the summer. We would go back and forth between everybody's properties and stuff. So, as younger kids, we did.
2: Joe, tell us, who'd you grow up with?
5: He very much succeeded. His name was Mitch Kupchak. He became a player for the Los Angeles Lakers. And he graduated in 1972. I graduated from Brentwood in 1973. So the things I remember was, I remember we used to be on the same school bus, and I remember that he had to duck his head to get on the school bus. But more importantly, he played with the players like Jerry West back in like 73, 74. And eventually he became the general manager of the Los Angeles Lakers.
2: Yeah. I mean, he won 3 titles, as a matter of fact, too. That's pretty cool. Did you ever box him out when you guys were in elementary school or grade school? Did you ever score on him?
1: He's 6'9".
5: No, I didn't.
2: No, I did not. I never scored on him. Not once. Right. Thanks for the call,
1: Joe, what happened to one of your high school friends?
6: I don't know about strangest, but I'm happy for him. I didn't really know him that well, but a guy that was ahead of me about a year is Mike Posner, the singer-rapper. I was pretty happy for him. That was pretty amazing. I didn't even know that he was a singer-rapper in high school.
2: He's and he's coming back again right now. So he had like some hot tracks. And then
1: his story
2: is
1: sad.
2: Huh?
1: It's a sad story.
2: Yeah, because then he had like some sort of breakdown, right?
1: Yep. He like made a lot of money with that song. I took a pill and a visa.
2: And then he took a pill and a visa.
1: Then he took a pill. It was based on a real story.
2: Yeah.
1: And then he lost all his money and basically tried to like live the big life and be famous, but then the money stopped coming in.
2: Yeah, but he's back now, I think.
1: But he put a new song out talking about how he had made mistakes and it did well too. And now I don't know what's happening with him. But that's interesting. Sometimes you don't realize who's talented, and if they're not in theater or they're not the star athlete, you don't realize that they have these other passions because they never really talk about it or they don't come out until afterwards.
2: Yeah. He's been doing some writing, though. I mean, he's still getting paid, so he's got some songs out there for other artists, too. So that's interesting, though. He's definitely an accomplished artist.
1: The one thing I've learned is you should not take a pill in Ibiza. That's what we've learned from, long story short.
2: When in Ibiza?
1: No, I'm good.
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13: Good morning. More volume in the last 15, 20 minutes out here on Alcoa Highway coming up past UT Medical Center. Still got some traffic volume there coming in from Blount County here on Alcoa Highway into Knox County. Plenty of radar this morning north of Knoxville on 75 throughout parts of Campbell County, some in Anderson County as well, up and down 75. Again, be careful and watch your speed. 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Shop local at Fountain City Jewelers in the heart of Fountain City, right there next to Lyddon's. I'm Commander Chuck with your on-time traffic.
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Last week, Vanessa beat Raven and Can't Beat Raven, won $4,200. It's Anna Zapp from the Anna and Raven Show. We're going to give Raven's brain a break. And when Can't Beat Raven is back on Monday, the jackpot will be $300. 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
2: This is the best text. It's the one that I was like, oh!
3: Winner, winner.
2: Yeah. So this woman went viral because she makes her kids listen to all the Hannah Montana music because her husband used to quote-unquote date Miley Cyrus, like when they were really young, middle school into high school, like right before she got famous.
3: Right, okay.
2: So we were joking, like, well, what happened to who you went to high school with, good or bad? Because we know that sometimes they become notorious, you know, and all that.
3: Sure.
2: So on our text line, I went to school with LL Cool J.
3: Nice.
2: I was a freshman. He was a senior. So I immediately responded, to this day, still one of the hottest. Was he hot in high school? And she said, yeah, he was popular.
3: Yeah. I mean, he would have to be. One of the nicest guys you can meet, too. LL Cool J. Just such a gentleman.
2: Such a handsome man.
3: He really
2: man.
3: Is. He's really, woo! Is it hot in here right now? LL Cool J? Wow.
2: I don't know. Who was in your high school class? Like, what happened to them? Good or bad? We want to hear the story. 1-800-330-9999. Gail.
4: Sue Powder. The fitness guru.
3: Okay.
4: And she's coming back.
3: Yeah.
4: Have you heard, do you know about Sue Powder?
3: Yeah.
4: She was kind of a big thing in the 90s.
3: Yes, and then they canceled her, basically. Yeah, Sue Powder was a huge deal. She was kind of blacklisted, but now she's coming back on her own.
2: I don't know who you guys are talking about.
3: Yes. Sue Powder.
2: Why did she get canceled?
3: Let's Google it here.
2: I remember because she has like the short, spiky blonde hair.
3: Stop the insanity thing. That was her whole tagline and branding.
2: She built a fitness empire due to mismanagement of her fortune, and now she claims she delivers for Uber Eats. Oh.
4: Yes, and so this guy found her, did a documentary on her, and she's like coming back.
3: Yeah, that documentary, by the way, co-produced by Jamie Lee Curtis. Jamie Lee Curtis, so cool and such a force for women.
2: She lost $200 million?
3: Dang!
2: How do you lose $200 million? You know what?
3: It was here a minute ago.
2: I had it. It was right here in my pocket.
3: Wait a minute. You're telling me you didn't see my $200 million?
2: Beth, who did you go to school with and what happened to them?
5: He's actually my cousin, too. His name's Josh Kinney. And he pitched for the St. Louis Cardinals and pitched in the World Series a couple years ago.
3: Oh, wow. Huh? Mm-hmm. That's cool. How'd he do?
5: It's pretty good. He was like the reliever.
3: He was the reliever.
5: Yeah.
3: Yeah, but when he came in,
5: they won. Yeah, they won the World Series that year, but then that's he hurt his elbow.
2: Oh.
3: So. All right, but I mean, he got to be a hero in the World
5: Series. Small town in PA, like less than 2,000 people population.
3: That's it. Never buy a beer in his life, the rest of his life.
2: Is he the most famous cousin out of all of you guys?
5: Oh, yeah.
2: Yeah, I would think so.
5: Well, we had a few. We have one in jail, it did go to jail, but we don't talk about that.
3: This one's better, right? Monica, tell us, who'd you go to school with? What happened with them? Cool, good, or bad? What?
6: She is now an astronaut.
3: Wow.
2: Oh, that's cool.
3: Yeah.
2: That's really cool.
3: What's her name?
6: I was the pitcher on the softball team, and she was my catcher. Anne McClain.
3: That's cool, huh?
2: To be an astronaut? Oh, yeah, look at her.
3: So smart.
2: Beautiful.
3: Why aren't our astronauts the famous people? Why aren't they the ones more famous that we all recognize?
2: I follow a lot of astronauts.
6: I agree.
3: You're following a lot of astronauts, you are, Anna?
2: There's a couple female astronauts that I follow because they post real motivational stuff for kids, and I love to see it.
3: Okay, you're going to have to follow her, too, now. That
2: Anne
3: is
2: McClain.
3: So awesome.
2: I mean, look
3: Did
2: at her.
3: Did she know she wanted
2: space.
3: To go to space then?
6: I don't think so.
3: No,
6: she was on the quieter side, so I have no idea how smart she was.
3: Yeah, you were pitching, she was catching. I get it. Yep. Thanks for sharing.
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0: Good morning. Starting a little bit busier out here in the last 15, 20 minutes. Certain sections of 275 over here southbound, mostly coming past high school. It's crowded at Kingston Pike right now, downtown West Boulevard, as it gets heavier, 40 east and west now, over the top of West Hills. It's crowded already on Western Avenue over 640. Hey, don't let a slipping transmission make things worse on your car or truck having transmission problems. Let them check it out today at AMCO Transmissions, 8844 Kingston Pike. I'm Commander Chuck. You're on time traffic.
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1: ABC News, I'm Brian Clark. Another day of potentially unhealthy air quality for tens of millions because of the smoke from wildfires in Canada. The Midwest to the Mid-Atlantic could be affected. On Thursday, Minneapolis at a time had the worst air quality of any city in the world. In Maine, Lily Farrell with the State Department of Environmental Protection says,
2: if it is impacting visibility and you can smell smoke, then do take those health precautions, like staying indoors, exercising, less exertion.
1: President Trump, in a speech last night, alleged foreign countries have access to U.S. election data, but there's no evidence that any election outcomes have been affected. He used the speech to urge passage of his bill that would increase restrictions around voting. Health inspectors believe that shredded lettuce may be the source of the cyclosporiasis outbreak that has sickened thousands of people around the country. This is ABC News.
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0: 72% of American women are choosing to take solo trips, and a lot of them are moms. Mom solo trips are trending like crazy. I've never been on a solo trip in my life.
1: Yeah.
0: I definitely threatened my kids when we were in Disney last week because I had just about had enough, and I said, I'm going to Africa by myself on a safari.
1: Yeah. I mean, listen, I think girls' trips and guys' trips are very, I think they're necessary. I think they're great.
0: But that's different than a solo trip.
1: Yeah, that's still a group trip.
0: Right, that's different. I've gone on girls' trips. I've never traveled by myself. If you have, where did you go? 1-800-330-9999.

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1: 72% of American women are choosing to take solo trips, and a growing number of those women are moms. Mom solo trips are on the rise, and I've never done it before, but I'm curious. If you told the kids, don't worry, dad's in charge, or you know, grandma's got you, and you took off so you could get some me time, where did you go and how was it? 1-800-330-9999. Stephanie?
2: So this last weekend, actually, I took a four-day reprieve. I got really sick and ended up in the hospital.
3: Oh, so?
2: I wouldn't necessarily recommend that, but it was the most quiet and most sleep I've had in several years.
3: It's funny.
1: Gosh,
3: Anna, over the years, has said to me at least a half a dozen times that she would like to be hospitalized when she wasn't feeling well because she feels like she could get the best nap ever.
1: Well, because I don't have to take care of the kids, because at that point, I know this sounds crazy, Stephanie, and you know it's weird to say it out loud, but somebody else is just taking care of you, and you can truly rest, and you'll be fed, and you'll be taken care of. As a mom, I get that. It's like it's a forced break.
3: Are you okay, Stephanie?
1: Right. Most importantly,
2: Totally fine. It was great not having to figure out what to do for dinner for 4 days.
3: Right? I love that they're trying. Most people are dying to get out of the hospital, and you're asking, no, can I stay another day?
1: Oh, her mom's solo trip was to the emergency room.
2: Yeah. And I had my own room, so it was very peaceful.
1: You could watch TV. That nobody was telling you what to watch. Oh, I get it. Steph, I'm with you. Remember when I got my colonoscopy?
3: I was so excited. I was just going to say, it was your favorite nap ever. Anna and Raven, who's this?
4: This is Mary Jane.
3: Mary, tell us about your solo mom trip.
4: I've been to Iceland by myself.
3: Wow.
4: I've been to Spain by myself.
3: Uh-huh.
4: I've been on 3 cruises by myself.
3: Oh, my gosh. Where is your partner?
4: It's working.
3: Oh.
4: Watching the kids.
3: Watching the kids.
1: And
3: if you were on a cruise and I'm home watching the kids, 3 times?
1: Mary Jane, you are my spirit animal. Where are you going to go next?
4: Italy by myself.
1: Oh my gosh.
3: What is he doing? What did you do in Iceland? Did you go to the volcano? Did you go down in the mountain? What'd you do?
4: Went and sat in the Blue Lagoon.
3: Oh,
4: it was
3: nice.
4: Awesome.
3: Yep.
4: He doesn't like to travel, so I go by myself.
3: That's
4: awesome.
3: Crazy.
4: I meet so many nice people. I always feel safe. I'm very careful. It's great.
1: Yeah.
4: It's like my mental health break.
1: I believe it, and everybody's saying it's good for you. Thanks, Mary Jane. Do you?
4: Do it.
3: Hey, Suzanne, did you take a mom solo trip, a girl solo trip, or are you taking one?
5: I've done a few. It's amazing. I've gone to Italy, and then I've just gone down to Florida a few times by myself just to sit at the beach and hang out.
1: That sounds amazing. Just imagine sitting on a beach lounger by the water and reading a book.
3: Yeah.
5: Exactly.
3: My mom used to do Florida.
5: And then I went to Europe by myself because no one was interested in the things that I wanted to see. And it's just so nice because you can just get up in the morning and go, you know, explore, not have to be worried about if the other person likes it. So.
1: Did your kids care?
5: No, they didn't. They were like, you know, oh my God, have fun. I said, you go. I asked them if they wanted to come. No one's interested right now.
3: You know what? Listen, I applaud you. The whole thing about going to see what you want to see, because no matter who you travel with, there's always some compromise, even if you love that person.
1: Well, it's true.
3: There's compromise.
5: Exactly.
3: The thing I hate the most about family trips is dinner. Waiting for other people to be ready, figuring out where everybody wants to go. I just want a steak. Get out of my way.
1: I just feel like as a mom, you never have, like, you always do what the kids want to do.
3: Yes.
1: Right? So you don't really get that opportunity to actually.
5: We are the ones that compromise ourselves for everyone else.
3: Yes.
5: So the time to go away is necessary so that you can continue. Like, once a year is good because that's what gives me the mindset to continue and just come back happier.
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9: Happy Friday. It looks like it's going to be another steamy day around town with forecast highs near 90. Heat index values back in the mid to upper 90s to low 100s. And scattered showers and thunderstorms with locally heavy rain that could lead to some localized flooding and flash flooding. Have a great day. 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That's your latest forecast. I'm meteorologist Mike Witcher from the East Tennessee Weather Center. And remember to always get the latest forecast weather updates with the East Tennessee Weather app. Check music. Hey.

0: you ever win an award at some point in your life? Maybe you were 7 years old. Maybe you were 77 years old, but it was one that stuck with you and you're still super proud of. What was it? Because sometimes they give out kind of silly awards, but for you, it's something you hold on to for the rest of your life, right?
1: Yeah, it could have impact.
0: Yeah, it's coming up next.

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1: What was that award that you won at some point in your life that you are still proud of?
0: Awards and memories last forever, right? And it doesn't matter what the award is. Anytime you're acknowledged, you don't forget it. Raven, producer Sophia, producer Justin, I was thinking about it. I'm like, when did you win an award at some point in your life and you are so incredibly proud of it? Justin, how about you?
2: I like this because I was able to use it motivationally for a long time afterwards. I used to coach football for a long time, high school football. And when I was a player, I won the Scholar Athlete Award.
0: Oh, that's fun.
2: And I was able to coach to my kids that, you know, you can be a football player and have a brain, so you can do both things. And I was trying to use that as a motivational tactic for the guys to not just be big, dumb.
3: Did you some, say, oh, that's fun?
0: I said, that's nice. Okay. That's lovely.
3: Nice, but
0: that's a lovely award.
3: Fun?
0: That's fun.
3: Yeah, I mean, it's like a lot of sacrifice and hard work. I don't know if fun is the word, but it's a great award. Congratulations. Yeah, smart guy.
0: Right. That's like one that you're like super proud of. They're not like my award. Sophia, what did you win?
4: Mine was also sport related. I don't really have any intellectual awards.
3: Well, we're going to give you one here. How about that? There you go, Sophia. Intellectual smart award. First annual NM Raven Electro Award. Right.
0: Yeah.
3: All right. So what was your...
4: I was an all-state cheerleader. So that's where you have to go through a bunch of steps and there's judges and it's very... I'm not going to say it's very hard to get.
3: You live in the governor's mansion?
4: Yes.
3: Whenever they need cheering, they just go to you?
4: Exactly.
0: They knock on her door and she comes out and cheers.
3: I mean, I know that there's a million cheer competitions, but I know that it's very serious competition. I do know that.
4: Yeah, it's actually different than cheer competitions. It's an individual thing.
3: Okay.
4: So you have to do it on your own.
0: That's great. All right. Yeah. Awesome. All right. Raven, what are you proud of?
3: I mean, I've won some awards over the years. I was the 1993 high school state champion for HVAC for Votech schools.
0: Wow. That's right.
3: Yeah, I worked in HVAC for all of 9 months when I got out of high school.
0: How did you compete?
3: Decided I was going back to college. Yeah. They give you a bunch of different things. So it's like, you know, like you go and there's like, there's a project aspect of the competition, but there's also like a written exam and all that too.
0: Yeah. Right?
3: So you have to create something after you do the written exam.
0: I was thinking about it and like we've been honored as a show to win a lot of awards.
3: Sure.
0: It's been good times, but I won the 2002 Pace University Greek Olympic Beer Pong Championship.
3: Wow.
0: Yeah, and for some reason, I referenced that championship and that award more than any normal person should. I'm like, well, you know, I was the 2002 Greek Olympic Pace University.
3: Did it surprise you when you won?
0: No, I could hit a last cup with my eyes closed.
3: You were...
0: Are you kidding me?
3: All right.
0: You boys, get out of the way.
3: Sounds a little arrogant,
0: but okay. Not just the sororities, the fraternities and the sororities I won. Me and Olivia Skiffington.
3: Maybe that's why you're so pumped up about it, is you defeated the opposite sex as well. Is that it?
0: Possibly.
3: Yeah. Okay.
0: I was also third place at the Pace University talent show, and I had never tap danced a day in my life, and that was my talent.
3: That's the one I'm proudest for you.
0: Thank you.
3: That's always been the one I'm proudest for you.
0: Did you ever win an award? What was it, and why did it stick with you? 1-800-330-9999.
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0: what's the award that you won at some point of your life and you're still proud of it? I'm looking at our social media page at Anna and Raven. I won the attendance award when I was in elementary school.
1: Oh, Anna won that.
0: I won that too. I was so proud of it. Mostly, like, my mom just never let me stay home sick. Never. She'd be like, you'll be all right. You'll be all right.
1: You were proud of it, though. We had known each other for a few years when you mentioned it, and you beamed.
0: Yeah.
1: You beamed. One of the fundraisers I remember in elementary school, my wife told me, she sold more than everybody else and got the Nintendo. You remember, like, if you did, like, a pledge drive?
0: Yes.
1: And sold that stuff? You had to sell, like, $10 million worth of stuff?
0: Right.
1: She apparently did and got herself a Nintendo.
0: Nice. What's the award that you won? 1-800-330-9999.
2: Let's do it.

0: 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Memories and awards live forever, right? Even when time goes by and the people come and go, all you have left is the memories. And if you have an award to go with it, most of the time, no matter how minuscule the award is, you remember it. You remember getting that award.
1: Time keeps moving. All right. It never stops. That's the thing. But an award, it's etched in history. They can't take it from you. Whether you poo-poo it or whatever, like you did that, it's there and it's written down somewhere.
0: Erin wrote on our Facebook page, she won the best essay award for a DARE program in sixth grade. I have my DARE water things right here today.
1: Thanks. My hat's off to you.
0: Yeah.
1: I mean, that's pretty good accomplishment.
0: What's the award you won that you'll never forget? 1-800-330-9999. Debbie.
2: You probably didn't even know this thing exists. When I was in elementary school, I won the Dewey Bookmobile, okay? So in the library, you know, there's like in the nonfiction, there's all these numbers the sections.
1: We know the Dewey Decimal System. So we're past a certain age.
0: Most people
1: we know
0: don't.
1: How it works.
0: I don't remember how it works. Yeah. Anyway, continue. Yes.
2: They would tell you certain topics, and you had to say the number range that it would be in the library in the Dewey Decimal System.
0: That is good.
1: That is next level.
0: That is good.
1: Yeah.
2: You know what I won?
0: What?
2: A pencil with the school name on it.
1: You know what? That's library so gifts were stupid, though. Yeah. I'm going to say that, and, you know, I don't love that word, but you know what? Pencil gifts are those are dumb.
0: Yeah, stop giving pencils. Kids don't want pencils, even like in the Halloween bags.
2: I know.
0: Like, they don't want that.
1: No, we don't want that.
0: But the school budgets are not big, so cherish that pencil. Just never sharpen it.
1: Where
0: never.
1: Is that pencil now?
2: You know, believe it or not, I think it's like, it's all nubbed down, but I found it in a box with like Boggle that we took out recently.
1: Perfect.
2: I took a picture. I sent it to my sister.
1: I love it.
0: Virginia, what did you win?
3: I won the top luxury travel agent in the country in 1996.
1: Oh, that means you get a free vacation somewhere, right? Or a bunch of them. You get some money, right?
3: No, you don't get money. You get an award, a plaque. But I travel a lot because I work so much. So.
1: Yeah.
0: Yeah.
1: Yeah, I mean, if I win the top travel agent in the country,
0: you got to go to Bali.
1: I want a car.
0: Or a title.
3: Top luxury travel agent.
0: Right.
1: Well, okay, well, I mean, you know, again, same thing. I want the plaque, but I also want a luxury vehicle or something.
0: Like the Mary Kay. Like the Mary Kay when you see them driving, like a pink Cadillac.
1: Yes. Right. I want like a car shaped like a beach or something. Right. Thanks for the call. Yeah, that's exactly what I want. Hey, Anna and Raven, who's this?
4: This is Sue.
1: Sue, you're proud. I can hear it in your voice. Tell us, what is it that you won an award
4: so proud.
1: For?
4: So I won the Academic Presidential Fitness Award.
1: Whoa!
0: Oh, right. How many sit-ups could you do in 20 seconds?
1: I bet a lot.
4: I don't even remember, but I want you guys to know that I was a chubby girl, so the fact that it said fitness, that was an award in itself.
1: Nice, nice. Congratulations on all your success. Great job. Becky, what'd you win?
5: I won an award, which was a trophy from a racquetball tournament that I was in. It was sponsored by the American Society, and I won a silver plate that's engraved.
1: You know, racquetball.
5: And I'm really proud. I'm really proud because two of my closest friends taught me how to play racquetball, and about a year went by, and I beat them in the tournament.
1: Yeah. Racquetball is like a blood sport too. Like it's serious inside there. Yep. If I'm a racquetball player, I look at pickleball and I think y'all are children.
0: All right, your turn. You want to brag about your award? Maybe you were 7 when you got it. That's okay. 1-800-330-9999.
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0: people win so many great awards and they're so proud.
1: It's funny the things that they strike a bit of pride in you,
0: yes.
1: right? And it sticks with you for your lifetime. Could have been something you won, 6 months ago. Could have been something you won 60 years ago.
0: When you win an award, it doesn't matter how old you are or what the award is for. It sticks with you. So what is the award you won? That it doesn't matter if you were 5 years old or you are 55 years old. You'll never forget it. 1-800-330-99.

0: 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Awards and memories, they live forever. When you win an award, it doesn't matter how old you are or what the award is for. Like, you never forget it. It leaves an impact on you,
1: yeah,
0: right?
1: Yeah, I used to have a box full of field day ribbons. Field day ribbons, man. Yep. You know, I was fast.
0: I was heavy, so I would have to be the anchor in tug of war.
1: But you know what? I didn't have a ton of friends, so I liked that when you raced, you could do,
0: you could do something. Yeah. What was the award that you got that you're, it doesn't matter how old you were, you're never going to forget it. 1-800-330-9999.
2: In high school, I read the fine print, and if I sold the most world's finest chocolate bars, I would not have to pay the admittance to prom. So every week they would say I was the winner, I was the winner, I was the winner. And then I eventually won and I didn't have to pay to get to prom.
1: Pretty sweet.
0: That's good. That's selling a lot of chocolate.
2: It was awesome.
0: Yeah, you did it.
1: That is a lot of chocolate. They made us hustle back in the day with those fundraisers, man.
0: My goddaughter, too, though. This was like 2 years ago. All of a sudden, she was selling chocolate to raise money for her prom ticket.
1: Yeah.
0: And I was like, Caitlin, I'm going to buy your prom ticket. Stop selling chocolate online.
1: Hey, Ann and Raven, what'd you win? That award that you were presented.
3: I got awarded a trip for two to Hawaii.
1: Nice.
3: I went to the National Convention for Mutual of Omaha. They gave us this beret hat with three pins to start out. And they wanted, it was a meet and greet, and they wanted you to meet people from all over the company in the country. And I ran around that convention hall and collected pins from people. I had the most amount of pins. They had a board that all the pins that you needed to collect, and I got them all plus double.
0: That is earning an award.
1: I mean, and making sure that you're doing the networking thing.
0: Yeah.
1: That's pretty good. I
0: strong
1: like that
0: work,
1: one,
0: John.
1: Buddy.
0: Strong work.
1: Yes, best trip to Hawaii ever.
0: Right. Evan, what did you win?
4: In 2012, when I was in high school, I won the Long Island Librarians Award for Nassau County.
1: So what is the Librarians Award? What is it you have to do to win that?
4: So I was volunteering at my high school's library, and I was working there just for the fun of it. Mm-hmm. And they nominated me for it. I don't know. You know, they just nominated me, and I ended up
0: winning.
1: I mean, right.
0: That's good. That's a good one. Yeah, thanks.
1: That's pretty great. Did they give you anything? Did you win anything for it?
4: Yeah, I got a plaque at $1,000.
1: Nice.
0: All right.
1: I mean, $1,000. Yeah. I like that.
0: Heather, what was the award you won?
5: So when I was in the fourth grade, I won the school spelling bee in the entire, for the one for the entire school. And I was the youngest in the fourth grade. And it was just one of the best moments of my childhood because I worked really hard and I loved doing the spelling bee. So the fact that I was able to win out of everyone in the school was a very memorable moment for me.
0: Mm. Is it still on your resume?
5: Yes.
0: What? I would keep that on my resume for the rest of my life.
1: Fourth grade?
0: 100%. First of all, it makes people laugh when they read it.
1: Yeah.
0: And you're still proud of it. It's an award.
1: Yeah.
0: Yeah.
1: Yeah. I mean, listen, I can relate to pivotal years. You know that there were times in your life that you're like, fourth grade was a good grade because you know you hit the spelling bee. Mm. So I can relate to that. Yeah.
0: Congratulations on all your success.
5: Thank you.
1: Now spell it.
6: KVL News. ABC News, I'm Brian Clark. The city of Philadelphia has declared a code purple air quality day as a result of smoke from wildfires burning in Canada. That means it's unhealthy for all residents, and ABC's Matt Rivers says the air quality is impacting tens of millions.
7: From the Midwest on down to the Mid-Atlantic, a third straight day of air quality alerts.
8: When you walk outside, it burns, it stings a little bit.
7: Air quality advisories in more than a dozen states. Apocalyptic scenes from Chicago to New York.
6: As the ceasefire between the U.S. and Iran breaks down, gas prices are ramping back up. AAA's national average now sits at just under $4 a gallon for regular unleaded diesel at roughly $5 a gallon, according to Gas Buddy. President Trump said he's declassified documents that show foreign countries have accessed the U.S. election system. The president's own intelligence agencies have previously said there was no foreign interference in his 2020 loss to Joe Biden. This is ABC News.
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1: Happy Friday. It looks like it's going to be another steamy day around town with forecast highs near 90, heat index values back in the mid to upper 90s to low 100s, and scattered showers and thunderstorms with locally heavy rain that could lead to some localized flooding and flash flooding. Have a great day. 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That's your latest forecast. I'm meteorologist Mike Witcher from the East Tennessee Weather Center. And remember to always get the latest forecast weather updates with the East Tennessee Weather app.
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1: weather. Happy Friday. It looks like it's going to be another steamy day around town with forecast highs near 90. Heat index values back in the mid to upper 90s to low 100s. And scattered showers and thunderstorms with locally heavy rain that could lead to some localized flooding and flash flooding. Have a great day. 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That's your latest forecast. I'm meteorologist Mike Witcher from the East Tennessee Weather Center. And remember to always get the latest forecast weather updates with the East Tennessee Weather app.
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4: Happy Friday. It looks like it's going to be another steamy day around town with forecast highs near 90. Heat index values back in the mid to upper 90s to low 100s. And scattered showers and thunderstorms with locally heavy rain that could lead to some localized flooding and flash flooding. Have a great day. 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That's your latest forecast. I'm meteorologist Mike Witcher from the East Tennessee Weather Center. And remember to always get the latest forecast weather updates with the East Tennessee Weather app.
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1: Day weather alert for the rest of the afternoon as showers and thunderstorms roll off the mountains and the plateau. Slow-moving storms putting down locally heavy rainfall leading to some possible flooding. Forecast highs are in the low 90s. 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That's your latest forecast. I'm meteorologist Mike Witcher from the East Tennessee Weather Center. And remember to always get the latest forecast weather updates with the East Tennessee Weather app.
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I'll just tell you. 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
0: KVL weather.
2: Day weather alert for the rest of the afternoon as showers and thunderstorms roll off the mountains and the plateau. Slow-moving storms putting down locally heavy rainfall leading to some possible flooding. Forecast highs are in the low 90s. 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That's your latest forecast. I'm meteorologist Mike Witcher from the East Tennessee Weather Center. And remember to always get the latest forecast weather updates with the East Tennessee Weather app.
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0: Good morning. Starting a little bit busier out here in the last 15, 20 minutes. Certain sections of 275 over here southbound, mostly coming past high school. It's crowded at Kingston Pike right now, downtown West Boulevard, as it gets heavier, 40 east and west now, over the top of West Hills. It's crowded already on Western Avenue over 640. Hey, don't let a slipping transmission make things worse on your car or truck having transmission problems. Let them check it out today at AMCO Transmissions, 8844 Kingston Pike. I'm Commander Chuck. You're on time traffic.
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2: Day weather alert for the rest of the afternoon as showers and thunderstorms roll off the mountains and the plateau. Slow moving storms putting down locally heavy rainfall leading to some possible flooding. Forecast highs are in the low 90s. 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That's your latest forecast. I'm meteorologist Mike Witcher from the East Tennessee Weather Center. And remember to always get the latest forecast weather updates with the East Tennessee Weather app.
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0: Good afternoon. Starting a little bit heavier now through downtown, 40 East and West. A little bit busy here at 275 Western Avenue. It's already crowded on Kingston Pike there at downtown West Boulevard as that volume of traffic increases here on Alcoa Highway southbound as you pass UT Medical Center headed back towards the Blount County area. Bridal season is here. 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I'm Commander Chuck with your on-time traffic.
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0: Good afternoon. More volume in the last 15, 20 minutes out here on Alcoa Highway southbound back towards the Blount County area. It's already crowded here on Pittsylvania Parkway over I-40 as that traffic gets a little bit heavier trying to get out of Oak Ridge on that Solway Bridge. Watch for radar down 75 throughout parts of Loudoun County. Hey, don't let a slipping transmission make things worse on your car or truck having transmission problems. Let them check it out at AMCO Transmissions in North Knoxville. I'm Commander Chuck with your on-time traffic.
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0: Good afternoon. Cranking it pretty good up and down Kingston Pike there at downtown West Boulevard. It's heavy trying to get through downtown Knoxville, 40 East and West here at 17th Street. Watching it build on that Holston River Bridge right now with that volume of traffic eastbound I-40 out through East Knox County towards Sevier County. Hey, bridal season is here. Shop local right now at Fountain City Jewelers in the heart of Fountain City right next to Litton's. I'm Commander Chuck with your on-time traffic.
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0: Good afternoon. Cranking it pretty good up and down Kingston Pike there at downtown West Boulevard. It's heavy trying to get through downtown Knoxville, 40 East and West here at 17th Street. Watching it build on that Holston River Bridge right now with that volume of traffic eastbound I-40 out through East Knox County towards Sevier County. Hey, bridal season is here. Shop local right now at Fountain City Jewelers in the heart of Fountain City right next to Litton's. I'm Commander Chuck with your on-time traffic.
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0: Good afternoon. Watching traffic build pretty good right now here in West Knox over that volume 40 east and west over the top of West Hills. It's increased quite a bit on that Holston River Bridge, especially in the eastbound lanes of I-40 pushing on out through East Knox County. As you get on into Sevier County, watch your speed out there on I-40 around that Dollywood exit. Hey, if you need a plumber, one that does a good job here in East Tennessee, call Wiz Pro Plumber. Just Google Wiz Pro Plumber Knoxville. I'm Commander Chuck. You're on time traffic.
1: KDL weather.
2: Day weather alert for the rest of the afternoon as showers and thunderstorms roll off the mountains and the plateau. Slow moving storms putting down locally heavy rainfall leading to some possible flooding. Forecast highs are in the low 90s. Considering plastic surgery but want guidance you can trust? 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Give him a call today, 865-470-4127. That's your latest forecast. I'm meteorologist Mike Witcher from the East Tennessee Weather Center. And remember to always get the latest forecast weather updates with the East Tennessee Weather app.
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3: 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We're celebrating 10 years of mayhem. And this year, the villains are taking over. Guar and Twisted live. 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

0: Good afternoon. Building pretty good now on Alcoa Highway southbound back towards the Blount County area. Stop and go right there at Western Avenue over 640. It's heavy now out here in West Knoxville, 40 east and west over the top of West Hills as that traffic volume increases to the north on 75 on up through Anderson into Campbell County. Bridal season is here, so shop local right now at Fountain City Jewelers, located in the heart of Fountain City next to Litton's. I'm Commander Chuck, your on-time traffic.
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0: Good afternoon. A couple of accidents in their cleanup stages. It remains heavy on the interstate now here in West Knoxville, pretty much on schedule. 40 east and west over the top of West Hills as that volume of traffic increases on that Solway Bridge right now. Trying to get out of the Oak Ridge area up to Pillisippi Parkway. Hey, if you're having transmission problems of any kind whatsoever, if your light comes on, let them check it out at AMCO Transmissions, 8844 Kingston Pike. I'm Commander Chuck. You're on time traffic.
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0: KVL weather.
2: Day weather alert for the rest of the afternoon as showers and thunderstorms roll off the mountains and the plateau. Slow-moving storms putting down locally heavy rainfall leading to some possible flooding. Forecast highs are in the low 90s. 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That's your latest forecast. I'm meteorologist Mike Witcher from the East Tennessee Weather Center. And remember to always get the latest forecast weather updates with the East Tennessee Weather app.
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1: Suspiciously strong opinions about villains. 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Creepycon's turning 10 and Warren Twisted will be there. 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